0: CJMD 96.9. Téléchargez l'application Google Play et Apple Store.
1: What? Stoned out this world, flying with my girl. Getting pounds from the girl, another joint twirl. Taylor gang apparel. We could go to the ocean, you wanna take a dive. Tatted TGOD, we'll never switch sides.

homeboy flow, now let me run mine. 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Bitches so sick of your shit, that's why she riding with us. OG shit, I don't front like I'm young. Play by yourself if you trying to play dumb. Capital E is the

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Let's get it.

one shot, two shot, three shot, four shot, five shot, six shot, stuffed in a magnum, seven shot, eight shot, nine shot, 10 shot, 11 shot, 12 shots, jump out the mat, 13, 14, 15, one in the brain, that's 16, stuffed in a GP, 17, 18, 19,

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1: Now, ladies and gentlemen, it's my pleasure to bring to you somebody that's for the real people.

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0: somebody got shot.
1: Boom.
0: They be going through a lot.
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0: And I ain't John Moran, I ain't just flashing no chop. 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Atlantic, huh? 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
1: It's a beautiful day to get some money and every day is another opportunity to touch the paper. 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
4: I understand you guys are pleading insanity, claiming demonic spirits possess you to do these hideous...

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0: Niggas really 5150 on this side, though. 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
1: Yo, what the? Yo, what is that?
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1: It's the kid from the Carolina, putting on for the Carolina.